It is Bailey Zimmerman and Chevy Silverado right here on 93Q. I'm Jake Stewart. Giving away tickets right now to go see Shane Smith and the Saints at the Pasadena Rodeo. 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Do that now. 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

That is Casey Musgrave's Mexico Honey right here on 93Q. I'm Jake Stewart. Coming up just after 9 o'clock, I got Stella Lefty tickets for you guys to win. She's coming to House of Blues. It's going to be in January. That's just after 9 tonight here on 93Q.

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I'm Jake Stewart. Thank you so much for listening to us here on your Tuesday night with Megan Maroney and Medicine.

0: Here's something 93Q's noticed. Most nights don't stick. You get about 360 of them a year, and you'd be hard-pressed to tell me what you did last Thursday. That's not a criticism. It's just arithmetic. Then, every once in a while, one sets up camp in your head and won't ever leave. 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The Pasadena Livestock Show and Rodeo. 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
18: Gen Z is about it, so if that tells you anything. And then just after 7 o'clock for Jerk or Justified, she went through her friend's phone. Was she a jerk for doing it or justified? 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
19: Then at 8 o'clock, at this point, we're convinced he's just trolling us. 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
18: It's all coming up tomorrow morning with Riggs, Caitlin, and Erica. Keep an eye on the storm. Stay safe. We'll talk to you tomorrow morning.
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All the drama headed your way, 6:35 and 8:35. 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

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We are fixing to count down the 8 hottest songs in Houston tonight. 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
2: Yeah, Tuesday night, 8 o'clock. I'm Jake Stewart. We're counting down the 8 hottest songs in Houston voted on by you. Number 8, getting us started, Dan and Shay. Here's Say So.

It's Lainey Wilson, Phone Keys Wallet. That is song number 7 tonight on the Hot in Houston. 8 at 8, we're playing them back, the 8 hottest songs in Houston, voted on by you. Number 6, Zach Top, I Never Lie.

0: Hudson Westbrook with the number 5 song tonight in Houston. That is Painted You Pretty. We're halfway through the countdown tonight. Song number 4, Baby Blues, Ashley Cook.
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1: Cody Johnson and Horseback, song number 3 tonight on the Hot in Houston. 8 at 8, I'm Jake Stewart. Stick around, coming up next, find out the number 1 song voted on by you guys after the number 2 song, Hardy, Eric Church, Morgan Wallen. It's called MacArthur.
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That is song number two tonight, MacArthur. It's Hardy, Eric Church, Morgan Wallen, right here on 93Q, the Hot in Houston, 8 at 8. And Ella Langley, surprise, surprise, number one tonight in Houston. This is her latest, Loving Life Again.

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0: It is Kenny Chesney right here on 93Q. We are your Y'all Access Summer Station, powered by Metro, by T-Mobile. Now, in just a few minutes, right after 9 o'clock, I'm going to give away a pair of tickets to go see Stella Lefty. She's going to be at the House of Blues on January 30th. Your chance to win just after 9 p.m.
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That is Stella Lefty right here on 93Q. 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

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I'm Jake Stewart. I got brand new stuff right now from Luke Combs. 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

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We're giving away tickets right now to go see Stella Lefty. 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

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I'm Jake Stewart. Getting those boots off, here's John Party's latest on 93Q.

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It is Thomas Redden after all the bars are closed right here on 93Q. We are your Y'all Access Summer Station. I'm Jake Stewart. This is Wannabe. It's Gavin Adcock. Ain't nothing.

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I drive from Katy to the Galleria and back 5 days a week. 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

0: 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Most nights don't stick. 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It's just arithmetic. Then, every once in a while, one sets up camp in your head and won't ever leave. 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The Pasadena Livestock Show and Rodeo. 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

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Thanks for listening to us here on your Tuesday night. I'm Jake Stewart. We are choosing Texas. Here's Ella Langley.

Kenny Chesney and Carry On. It's on 93QER, your Y'all Access Summer Station. I'm Jake Stewart. That is going to do it for me. Kayla Faith, she is coming in next. Enjoy the rest of your Tuesday night. Here's Chase Matthew.

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0: 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That's not a criticism. It's just arithmetic. Then, every once in a while, one sets up camp in your head and won't ever leave. 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
18: 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And then just after 7 o'clock for Jerk or Justified, she went through her friend's phone. Was she a jerk for doing it or justified? 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
18: It's all coming up tomorrow morning with Riggs, Caitlin, and Erica. Keep an eye on the storm. Stay safe. We'll talk to you tomorrow morning.

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1: 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And this month, 93Q is lacing up our boots and our sneakers for some incredible causes all across our community. 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Caitlin, kick us off.
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3: 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What you got going on, Riggs?
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0: 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Then, every once in a while, one sets up camp in your head and won't ever leave. 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
3: 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Many times there is separate insurance for the cab and for the trailer. 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
5: He's a ranch hand in a pinch, man. Hotter than the red on the cattle brand. Cause she's a gold digger with a quick trigger. A cast iron skillet swinging lid flipper. Now he's a double wide on the county line. Sipping on a six pack of Lone Star Light. She did him dirty, took him to the club.

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That's not a criticism. It's just arithmetic. Then, every once in a while, one sets up camp in your head and won't ever leave. Pasadena's got 9 of them coming up, September 18th through the 26th.

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9: Oh, one time me and Caitlin were eating a bean taco and there was pieces of chicken in there. 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

0: coming back. 93Q, it's Houston's country leader. Good morning, we're Riggs, Caitlin, and Erica. And when someone asks where you got that injury, you can proudly say, I did it to myself. I did it to myself.
1: I know I can.
0: You can, Erica.
1: Unfortunately.
0: You
1: so,
0: sure
1: okay,
0: can.
1: Here's the thing is, I'm not a clumsy person at all. I hardly ever trip. I hardly ever fall. I've literally watched Caitlin trip walking down an empty hallway with nothing in
2: How
1: front of her.
2: How did I get pulled into this?
0: I knew that it was going to go there. Shots
2: fired. It has nothing to do with me. Caitlin's, I am clumsy.
1: My daughter, Alex, has stubbed her toe twice sitting in the backseat of the car.
2: I could see how that would happen.
0: My wife has hurt herself.
1: My
0: wife finds ways to hurt herself. Loading laundry, if she can. Folding laundry.
1: Okay, see, I'm not that person. I don't accidentally hurt myself. I don't do any of that stuff.
0: Yeah, Lana and Caitlin, you're both injury prone.
2: Yes, we are.
0: Go ahead.
1: Yeah, I was... The amount of cooking I do is kind of ridiculous, though, okay? So I cook at least 6 days a week, and it's all... Anyway, I cook a lot. So I'm boiling pasta. It's boiling. I'm stirring it. One of the pasta things, which I'm throwing that pan away immediately, one of the pasta things gets stuck. One of the pasta noodles gets stuck to the bottom of the pan. Well, I'm an aggressive person. You guys know this.
0: Yeah.
1: So I'm, I guess, stirring aggressively. I don't know. So it gets stuck on the chunk of pasta, and I just break through it. Well, when I broke through it, a huge thing of boiling hot pasta water, which had a little bit of oil in it, you know, so it doesn't stick, goes right onto my tank top, right onto my stomach.
2: Ouch.
1: So I grab the tank top and pull it away from me because immediately it's like stinging me. When I do that, I rip off a ton of my stomach on my ton of skin on my stomach.
2: I
1: have given birth without drugs. This pain was so unbearable. It hurt so bad.
2: I can't believe you're in leggings today.
1: Think.
0: Yeah.
1: It's honestly kind of holding it a little bit, like where it's holding it, but it's whenever I move a certain way that I can feel like the burn stretching a little bit.
0: Yeah, that's the worst part. Can you feel your skin like kind
1: it's
0: of
1: like
0: tight
1: boiling
0: together?
1: Up too now? And it's like, it's not a good thing.
0: No.
1: But it's like, how people are like, how did you burn yourself?
0: Pasta.
1: Something I've done my whole life, right? So embarrassing.
0: Obviously, the oil wasn't doing its job, but the pasta was sticking to the bottom of a pan.
2: Yeah.
1: It was an older pan, which I was going to get rid of anyway.
0: Okay,
1: but it's one of those like pans that you just keep because it's like the perfect size.
2: Yeah.
1: And, you know, it's like, I can't find that exact size. I'm getting rid of that thing.
2: Sounds like it was everything else's fault but yours.
1: Yeah, 100%. 100%.
0: Of course.
2: The oil, the pan, the pasta.
1: Well, the being aggressive is my fault.
0: Maybe.
1: But
0: blame everything else before you take accountability. That's the American way.
1: You know.
0: 713-370-0929. Caitlin, if you had to do a Mount Rushmore of personal injuries, would you... self-inflicted injuries?
1: Well, what about when you fell off the chair right here?
2: That was not self-inflicted. Somebody was sabotaging me and I think trying to kill me at work.
1: There was limbs
0: what?
1: Everywhere. All
0: someone
1: I saw was limbs and hair.
0: Someone was trying to rub you out here?
2: The what?
0: That kid to kill
1: what
0: you?
1: Is your problem, dude?
2: They were trying to
1: nobody
2: what?
1: Was what?
0: Yeah, rub a guy out.
1: No, what? No.
2: What?
0: You never heard that before? Killing, yeah.
1: I mean, we've heard it before, but not like
2: Mason's
1: that.
2: Mason's nodding. I wouldn't trust that another guy has heard that term before. It's not, y'all,
0: well,
2: you guys
1: I mean,
2: aren't
1: yes,
2: using it in the right context.
1: Yes, we've heard it, but that's not what that means.
0: Okay. It can mean the other thing, but go ahead.
2: Let's just say
0: somebody.
2: They were trying to kill me. To clarify, let's take rubbing one out of the picture and just say they were trying to kill me.
0: Yes.
1: Okay, but what about when you tripped down the hallway and nothing was around you?
2: I didn't hurt myself then. I tucked and rolled right out of that one. I have dislocated my knee on several occasions. You know, I have like an unstable knee.
0: There.
2: And one time I was literally... This was in high school, so embarrassing. I was at a party. I was talking to a group of people. We were standing around some parked cars in the driveway. And I turned to be like, all right, so anyway, and like turned to walk off and my knee hit the front fender of the car and it dislocated my knee and I fell to the ground at a high school party in front
1: so
2: of everyone.
1: Cool. You're so,
2: so
1: cool.
2: Cool.
0: So cool.
2: So cool. All right, guys, I'm just going to go. Blow my knee out right now.
1: Can someone please pick me up? I want to go home now.
0: How did you stupidly injure yourself? 713-370-0929.
1: It hurts so bad, you guys.
0: Burns hurt bad, dude.
2: Yeah, they do. And they feel like they take forever to heal.
0: When I worked at a restaurant in high school called Dog and Suds, it was like a Sonic, like a restaurant. They had fried food in the back. I worked the fryer and pulled out a shrimp basket and the hot oil went on my hand. I was
1: Wait,
0: being,
1: Dog
0: I was
1: and Suds is not
0: like
1: a dog washing place?
0: No, it's like a Sonic. It's essentially a Sonic.
1: Oh, I thought that was just like things that you pull up and you drop your dog
2: yeah,
1: off.
2: Yeah, why would they call it Dog and Suds if there's no suds
0: to
2: the wash?
0: The dog was for hot dogs and the suds was for the root beer. But I can see, looking back, why you would think it was a dog washing place. I guess.
1: Yeah, I was like, oh, that's weird. You just pull up and drop your dog off. Yeah.
0: So I got hot oil on my hand from a shrimp dinner one time. That wasn't boiling hot water, but still, nonetheless, yeah, a dumb injury upon myself. What
2: Dang,
0: was yours?
2: Shrimp dinner.
0: 713-370-0929. The way that you dumbly injured yourself. We'll talk to you next on 93 Q. Hello.

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0: All right, Caitlin.
1: All right, Donald writes into us. He says, a family member has recently been going through some things and is in the middle of a big move. They asked me to borrow my truck for the move. I said no, because they have a history of DUIs, and I know they're currently going through a tough time. I wasn't comfortable handing over my vehicle because I just don't trust when the drinking is going on and not going on. I wasn't trying to make their move any harder. I just didn't want to take the risk if something went wrong. Now, certain members of my family are saying that I should have just helped out because this is another family member. There's ways I could have gone about it by driving my truck over to help him. And in reality, I just don't feel like any of it was my responsibility. I also didn't want the potential liability of my vehicle being involved in something. Am I a jerk for refusing to let him borrow my vehicle or help? Or am I justified because I don't feel like I should have to do that?
0: The blessing and a curse of having a pickup truck, isn't it? Everybody wants you to help help move.
2: Well, hey. I 100% get like not wanting to lend your car to somebody who has had a DUI and they're going through a tough time. But that's your family going through a tough time. You couldn't even like offer to drive it?
0: Yeah.
1: That's, I think, where it gets questionable.
2: That's like yucky to me. Like, you're right. That's not your responsibility. It's not. But just as a person, like a good person, don't you feel bad? Like they're going through a hard time.
0: You could have even said, look, I'll drive the truck, you load it, I'll sit in the truck in the air conditioning while you're loading and unloading it, and you
2: That's
0: can use
2: fine.
0: It that way, but I'm not going to do anything else. I think he's kind of a jerk.
1: I think he's justified in not letting him borrow the vehicle.
2: Absolutely.
0: Yes,
1: 100%. I think he's kind of a jerk in not at least helping in some way.
0: Yeah.
1: Yep.
0: So what do you think? Is he a jerk or is he justified? You get to be the judge this morning. 713-370-0929. Plus, you know they're just going to be drinking. Everyone who moves drinks beer. Everybody knows this, right?
2: Part of it, right?
0: It's part of moving.
1: At least at the end.
0: Yeah. Beer and pizza. That's all moving is, really.
1: That's how I'll pay you.
2: Oh, yeah, right? That's how you pay family.

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0: 93Q. Good morning. We're Riggs, Caitlin, and Erica. So this morning for Jerker Justified, Donald has written in. Erica, what's going on with him?
1: So Donald says that he has a truck and he had a family member who asked to borrow the truck to do a move, right? Because they're going through a hard time. Well, the family member has a couple DUIs, and so Donald didn't feel comfortable lending him the truck. But he's like, you know what? I'm not even going to help either. Like, I don't feel like that's my responsibility. So am I a jerk for not lending him my truck and helping, or am I justified because it's my truck and my time?
0: 713-370-0929. Good morning.
2: Hello. How are y'all?
0: We're great. Who's this?
2: This is Clarissa.
0: Clarissa, good morning.
2: Good morning. I think, personally, I think he's justified.
0: Okay. Why
2: That's
0: so?
2: That's my opinion. Well, given the fact that my husband and I have a truck, we've gone through things like this before, and it's always, everybody always calls us to do everything. So if that's the case, then I say justified, because it's kind of annoying.
0: Yes, having a truck can get annoying. I get that. But even if it's family, even if it's family?
2: We've had experiences where certain people in our family are always needing something, and it's like, okay, we have to drop everything every single time. That's kind of unfair.
1: I mean, if the same person needs a bunch of help all the time, it's like, bro, buy a truck.
0: Yeah.
3: Yeah.
1: Trade in your car and buy a truck. You clearly need one.
3: Rent a moving something.
2: Or rent
1: something.
2: One.
1: Go on Turo.
2: Rent a U-Haul.
0: You can rent them for really cheap.
1: But I'm saying if they're going through a really hard time, you could at least drive it.
0: Yeah. All right.
2: Right. I mean, yeah, I can get that, but at the same time, it's like whenever it's something that's like over and over and over again.
1: No, yeah,
2: like,
1: that's
2: okay.
1: Too much.
0: So, Clarissa, say he's justified.
2: I do.
0: Thank you for calling this morning.
2: All right, thank you.
0: Talk to you tomorrow.
3: Chelsea, what do you think, jerk or justified?
4: I'm going to say justified.
1: Why is that?
4: It's his vehicle. It's not his job. I mean, he could have helped if he was available, but they didn't ask that. They asked if they could borrow his truck, and he pays the insurance. He pays the note on it. I mean, it's his truck.
0: Okay. You say justified. That's two. Two for justified. Thank you for calling. We'll talk to you tomorrow.
4: Thank you.
1: Jason, jerk or justified?
5: Justified, totally.
0: This is a clean sweep of justified.
3: Yeah.
5: Absolutely.
1: I think it's everybody calling up that has a truck that has been like taken advantage of, and they're like, justified.
5: I was just about to say the same thing because I own a truck.
0: Yeah.
5: And nobody's going to drive my truck but me. And if I have something that I'm doing that, you know, is already, you know, planned out or anything like that, I'm going to do my thing before I do their thing.
0: All right. Thank you for calling. You say justified, Jason. Appreciate you listening.
5: Absolutely.
0: We'll talk to you tomorrow. Kathy is on the phone. Kathy, we're always curious. What do you think, jerk or justified?
6: I think he's both. I think he's justified in not letting him use the truck, but he's a jerk that he could have went over there and helped them out.
0: At least sat there in the truck idling while they load and unload it?
6: Well, he could have helped. He didn't have to sit in the truck while it was idling. But no, I wouldn't trust him with my vehicle if they had, you know, DUIs. But I would have, if they're family, they're family. I would have helped them out.
0: So, get your own truck at the end of the day. Thank you for calling,
3: Kathy.
0: Or a red one. Or a red one, yes. But you can always be the judge at our Facebook page as well if you want to go fight about it there.
3: I like what Erica said. It's everybody with the truck that usually has to help move that called in today.
0: It's true.
1: Justified. Leave us alone.
0: Every single person. That's it. You can always submit Jerk or Justified at QMorningShow.com if you're ever in a moral dilemma. We'll gladly present it to the court of public opinion every morning on 93Q.

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0: great when the dingus makes the work easy for the police. You know, if you're going to be stupid, at least make it easy on the people that are trying to catch you. This one was in Florida, you guys. What's that?
1: Then that wouldn't make your crime very good, right?
0: No, it would not. Guy's accused of stealing a car in Orange County, leading deputies on a case. Now they've released video of, like, the cops chasing him. They've got aerial footage of this guy, and they have him driving down the road, and he makes a turn into the Orange County Jail parking lot.
1: Did he know that's what that was?
0: I don't think so.
1: What an idiot.
0: So he pulls in. I think he pulls in and he realized there's all these cop cars, like, lined up and, like, utility vehicles, and he's like, oh, no. So he jumps over the fence into the actual jail property,
1: Not him putting himself in.
0: He actually jumped over the fence into the jail's property, goes into this retention pond. He's like, there's body cam footage of the cops, like, three cops surrounding him, and he's still trying to jig them like he's a running back in a football game trying to get through the end zone.
1: That's pretty awesome.
0: Never works. Never works. They arrested him and then just walked him across the pond over to jail right there.
1: Embarrassing.
0: Very embarrassing. But thank you for making it easy on the police. They said it's not often that criminals take themselves to jail, but this one did. Way to go, Florida.
2: Always Florida.
0: Way to be at the top of the list when it comes to dinguses. This has been another Dingus of the Day.

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0: Now, we salute the greatest state in America. Take off your hats. Put your hand over your heart. It's time for the Texas Pledge of Allegiance with Riggs, Caitlin, and Erica. 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
8: Well, good morning. A brand new wreck reported on 610, the North Loop, westbound at 45, the North Freeway. Already seeing a 5-minute delay from the Hardy Toll Road. Also, South Sam Houston Tollway eastbound at Belfort. Reports of a broken down vehicle. That's traffic. More with the Q Morning Show next on 93Q.
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0: 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Good morning. We're Riggs, Caitlin, and Erica. 7 o'clock, we've got your tickets to the Pasadena Livestock Show and Rodeo, which is going to be a good time. Shane Smith and the Saints, Braxton Keith, and more. 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
1: Good morning.
2: Good morning, everybody. Okay, so everybody's back in school now, and a lot of people went on vacation over the summer, obviously.
0: Wow,
2: so some of them are coming back complaining, like, why did you guys overhype such and such? We spent all of our... It's expensive to go on a vacation right now.
0: Sure.
2: Gas, plane, all that stuff, right? So people have gone to these places, and they say that it was the biggest waste of time, kind of let down, and they're like, why did you guys overhype this? Because it's been awful.
0: Like, what, Mount Rushmore or
2: so,
0: something like that?
2: So, Mount Rushmore is one. Number one was actually the Las Vegas Strip, which I love Vegas.
0: Why is that niche,
1: like, what
0: Caitlin?
1: Do you mean? They're complaining about what? Like, say, Mount Rushmore?
0: I've heard people complain about it before.
2: I've heard everybody complain about it. Times Square. Mount Rushmore was actually number three. The Four Corners Monument, you know, the Arizona, New Mexico, Colorado, Utah, the Four Corners. Bourbon Street was number five. And also Salem, Massachusetts. Now, for me, it was the Grand Canyon. And I know everyone's going to be like, what? But I was born in Arizona, so I grew up around nothing but mountains. So when we traveled that far to go see it, we were like, oh, cool.
1: Oh, see, and I think the Grand Canyon's like the coolest. We used to go on vacation when we were kids. My dad would drive us there. So maybe it's a nostalgic thing.
2: Well, Mark thought it was the coolest too, but he's from Texas where it's, you know, it's flat here. So he was like, that is the most beautiful thing I've ever seen in my life. It looks like a painting. And and the rest of us were like, yeah.
1: Yeah, it's cool, I guess.
2: Yeah, we grew up around this. But
0: when you see it all the time, you become numb to it. And you're like, oh, it's just a big
2: hole. I mean,
0: hole.
2: It is beautiful. Yeah. But I mean, you look at it and you're like, all right, let's go.
0: Times Square in New York City, I feel like, is very overrated.
2: What? Why? I love it.
0: I feel like it's busy. It's just crowded. It's chaotic. I don't like it. I don't enjoy anything about it. Anytime I've ever been there, I'm like, why are we spending money to be here? And New York
2: is
0: overwhelming
2: energy.
0: To me. It's way too much
1: energy.
0: For me.
1: I love it.
2: It gives you an energy. Like, I don't care if it's 1 o'clock in the morning. You're like, I'm refreshed here.
0: And I can't. I can't get refreshed there. I can't get refreshed with the smell of hot garbage
2: so
0: and urine.
2: So glad we get to go to Times Square with you soon.
0: It's not refreshing. I mean, it's fun to visit. It's fun to visit every once in a while, but it was overhyped to me. The first time I went to Times Square in New York, I was like, oh, okay, this is it. All right.
2: But even Bourbon Street, like, that's fun too.
1: It is. I think you really have to, like, especially for places like Times Square, Bourbon Street, the Vegas Strip, you have to know what you're getting into. It's like when you go into a movie, you got to know what level of the movie it's going to be and not expect too much.
0: Yeah.
1: You're just going to really experience it. But as somebody like me who really loves, like, history and places, y'all know I'm very weird about that. Like, I get energy from being in places and I just want to touch old things and be around old things.
0: That's
1: right?
0: Caitlin. Yeah.
1: I hate that I have this memory.
2: Wait.
1: Okay. Rome was so disappointing.
0: What?
2: Rome? Why?
1: And I will start by saying this, that we did it backwards. We did the Amalfi Coast and stuff first before we then were in Rome, before we went home. And we got to Rome. It was in the middle of a union strike. So, like, the trash services weren't working. The cleaning services weren't working. When I walked up to the Colosseum and there were dirty baby diapers and, like, cans of foreign sodas and, like, guys trying to stick bracelets on my arm and, like, talking in different languages about, like, buy, $5, $10, blah, blah. I was just like, this is not at all. I've dreamed of being here in Rome my entire life, and this is not it.
2: People say that about Paris, too, and I'm like, don't you ruin my idea of Paris.
0: Mason's
2: saying yes to Paris.
0: Oh,
1: yeah. I'm willing to give Rome another try. That's just not some place you travel to often, at least not in my tax bracket, okay?
2: Maybe go and there's, like, trash all over the street.
1: Yeah, I'm willing to give it another chance. But when we went, and my husband said the same thing. He was like, this is really underwhelming. We had already been to Pompeii. We had been to the Amalfi Coast.
2: Yeah.
1: We had been to the island of Capri, which is how they say it out there.
0: Like, Capri.
1: We had seen some really beautiful, incredible, historic, and awesome places. And then we got to Rome and we were like, it's just a really dirty big city with some really cool history.
0: That's disappointing.
1: That's kind of ruined it.
0: Go back. Just go back and visit it another time. It goes back to what you said earlier, Caitlin, about going at the right
1: expectations
0: and things like that
1: yeah.
0: of Rome. Because I went to Rome and had a completely different experience, like the churches and everything, and there was no trash in the streets.
1: The landmarks that we went to. We went to the Vatican. We did a night tour of the Vatican that was really cool. And
0: isn't that?
1: And you know, we did some things that were cool, but the city itself, we were like, ugh, uh-huh. This is stinky and dirty.
2: When you bring Mason in on this, because he's, I think, traveled more than anybody I know in life in the past year alone.
0: We'll put him on the mic next, but
1: he's
0: can also call as well.
1: He's scrolling through his phone like he already
0: knows. Let me look through my pictures.
2: Are you
0: going to
2: show me
0: travels?
2: Some pictures? It better not be Paris.
0: But 713-370-0929. Is there a place that you went that you were like, oh, really? This is it? Like, this is what they talked about? Maybe it was a little overhyped. What was it for you? Was it something amazing and fantastic like Rome? It was a major letdown? Or the Grand Canyon?
1: I can't believe you said Grand Canyon. That hurts my heart.
0: I'm not shocked that Mount Rushmore is on there. I don't feel like that was niche. I feel like everybody I've ever known that's ever been to Mount Rushmore has been like, oh, wow, that's it. Cool.
1: That's it. Yeah, it's just kind of...
0: Later.
1: That's it in the middle of nowhere.
0: Yeah. You're far
1: is
0: away
1: there
0: from
1: a
0: it.
1: Is spot to buy a t-shirt?
0: Probably. There's thousands of places to buy a t-shirt. The gift shop's always the best part, Caitlin. We all know that.
1: Yeah, but do they have one?
0: I don't know. I've never been. 713-370-0929.

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0: Good morning. It's 93Q, Houston's country leader. Riggs, Caitlin, and Erica. And Mason, come over here for a second because you're a very well-traveled man.
1: Literally the most well-traveled person I know.
0: Yes. You and your wife do quite a bit of traveling. What was a place where you went, you thought it was going to be awesome, and it turned out just to be a great big old letdown?
2: I kind of feel that way about the Eiffel Tower.
0: The Eiffel Tower?
1: I hear that a lot.
2: Like, it's just, there's a lot of guys trying to sell you little miniature Eiffel Towers and just a lot of blankets and people. It felt like Times Square-ish. I was like,
0: yeah.
2: And we didn't go up into the tower or anything like that, but just walking around, getting bombarded with people constantly trying to sell you things.
3: That's how it is when you're going to
2: taking away the mystique of it.
3: A Statue of Liberty, and they don't leave you alone. You're like, leave me alone.
0: Oh.
1: That's the thing that ruins a lot of those places. It's like we were saying at the Colosseum, and we went to the Spanish Steps, and
0: the Spanish Steps was the worst in Rome.
1: They were bombarding us with like roses and bracelets, and you couldn't even see what you were trying to look at because they were in your face trying to sell you stuff.
3: No.
0: Sometimes they're big letdowns when you get there, though. Like Erica was saying, the Grand Canyon, which was a hot take to some people.
3: Well, again, grew up in Arizona, guys. Mountains are everywhere.
0: What was a place that you went that was turned out to be a little overrated, or it was like kind of a letdown? 713-370-0929. Your name is Ski?
4: Oh, Ski. S-K-I.
1: Ski. That's an awesome name. Ski, what's the place that disappointed you? Were you skiing there? I bet you haven't heard that joke before.
4: You're so good.
1: Thank you.
4: Florida Keys.
0: The Keys?
4: I had expectations of beautiful. Just absolutely wonderful water, lots of fish, and not so much.
0: Why was it a letdown? Was it the time of the year? Was it the weather?
4: I just left there a few weeks ago, and I talked to the people there, and they said it was low season, and the water wasn't clear. It just wasn't that much. We went diving and took the Glow kayak tour. Saw one turtle, that was it.
1: Dang. That's so disappointing.
3: Yeah,
4: I mean, we paddled for an hour and 45 minutes.
0: Did you go to Ernest Hemingway's house with all the cats?
4: That's in Key West, and yes, we did, and it has a few cats, yes.
0: Has a few cats.
4: But we did like the museum of the Atocha. That was very interesting. So the glass was too thick. You couldn't reach the goal.
0: All right. But for the most part, Ski, you say skip the Florida Keys.
4: Well, just be cautious. Know what you're looking for when you go there because it won't be in your face. You will actually have to dig through the brush to find it.
1: I've actually heard this before from like friends and family that go to the Keys. And you know what? I do know enough now to know the Florida Keys is like definitely for like outdoorsmen.
0: Yeah.
1: There's more in that vein of things. And like, if you're just looking to go chill on a beach, there's other places in Florida to go do that.
0: Yeah, not the Keys. All right. Ski, thank you for calling this morning. Good to hear from you, sir.
4: Have a wonderful day.
0: Thank you as well.
1: Renee, what's that place for you that was just kind of a letdown?
5: I have to agree. The Grand Canyon.
3: Right?
1: Another Grand Canyon hater.
3: It is beautiful for sure. But I mean, after about 5 minutes, you're like, all right. And the restaurant's always closed. There's never anything to do around there. You're like, all right, well, let's go drive 45 minutes back.
0: I took my wife to see the Grand Canyon for the first time, and it was during heavy, heavy, heavy tour season. And there were buses everywhere, and you couldn't get anywhere.
3: Ew.
0: So she was like, this is the Grand Canyon? I never want to come back. And I was like, no, it's actually kind of cool when it's not just tour buses. But sometimes it's, like Caitlin said, managing your expectations when you're going to these places.
3: Last time there was a big old moose there. We were like,
1: what? That's awesome.
3: That was the coolest part.
0: Going at the right time when it's not heavy tour season, so it's not just
3: That's when you have to go like when it's super crazy hot.
0: Yeah.
1: My dad drove us to the Hoover Dam one time.
0: What?
1: And we were like, all right, so cool.
0: Let's make some damn jokes and then move on.
1: Yeah, then go home.
3: Very boring.
0: Thanks for calling this morning.
5: All right, thank you. Have a great day.
0: You as well.
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1: Isabella suggested keeping things casual for her first date with Lucas, a walk through Memorial Park so they could talk and really get to know each other. 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
9: Still have an accident working on 610, the North Loop, westbound at 45, the North Freeway. It's got you backed up almost 10 minutes from Jensen. There's an accident in the construction zone on 146 northbound at Shore Acres Boulevard. That's a big backup, 25 minutes from Red Bluff Road. That's traffic. More with the Q Morning Show next on 93Q.
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1: Is this like concert tickets or what's going on?
2: Not concert tickets, but you could maybe win something if you agree to go on another date with Lucas. Do you remember him?
1: Oh, yes. Okay, yeah, no, I do remember Lucas. I'm pretty sure that guy doesn't want to talk to me anymore. I don't know. We went on a date and I like totally blew it.
3: You blew it? Usually the guy is the one that says he feel like he absolutely blew it. But why do you feel like you blew it?
1: No, I just, it was totally my fault. I just like, it's got this new job and I just really need to start being more mindful about like how it's impacting my life.
4: You said you got a new job. Is that what you said?
1: Yeah. Oh. I just recently got Mm-hmm.
4: Well, Lucas said that you were on your phone a whole bunch during the day. Is that maybe what you're talking about?
1: Oh, yeah. Yes. I got promoted to this management role, and it's like been totally consuming my life because there's all these deadlines, there's fires all the time to put out, and I really am glad I got this promotion, but like my friends are always railing on me about like I'm like on my phone constantly, and it's just that all these customers are in different time zones, and I'm like COO, so it's just like constant all the time.
2: Dang. But I mean, other than that, do you feel like the date went well with you and him?
1: Yeah, I mean, God, he was so cool. I love the, you know, we had such a good time, but I just, like, the whole time I was feeling so bad that I had to be on my phone constantly, and I really honestly, I just gave up, kind of, because I just felt so bad, and I started ignoring his calls, which was also probably not the greatest idea. They were just getting lost in the shuffle. I feel like totally overwhelmed by this, but yeah. I don't know. I mean, is this you guys doing second date update right now?
4: just putting this
3: we
4: together.
3: We are, you little business queen. Nothing gets past you.
2: You've been talking to us for 10 minutes.
3: She's all taking business text conversations on the side. Wait a minute.
1: I was just distracted. Oh, my gosh. So what? Is he like, does he want to see me again?
4: As a matter of fact, I think that he does. He's on the phone right now. Do you want to talk to him? Lucas is on the phone. Are you there?
5: Yeah, I'm here. Hey, Isabella, how's it going?
1: Hey, hi. Oh, my gosh. I am so sorry. I cannot believe it. I'm so embarrassed. And I did not mean to ghost you. I, like, totally did not mean to ghost you. I'm so, so sorry.
5: I appreciate the apology very much. I can totally relate to being at a new job where you're in constant communication, too, because, like, I'm a first responder, and I have my fair share of, you know, on-call days. So I totally get it. I totally get it.
2: Oh, so if I'm hearing this right, y'all want to go on another date because you're both super busy with work and the other ones didn't really care about that. Is that right?
1: I mean, yeah, if you, you know, I'm working on boundaries, so want to take the chance, I would love to. I mean, I will just keep my phone in my car the whole time. I won't even take it in.
5: Listen, honestly, I'm just thrilled that there wasn't like another man in the picture. Yeah. I was like, who's this Jeremy? You know, I was afraid that it was gonna end up in sort of, you know, weird triangle thing, or when I don't know. I was not interested in that, but
4: you guys did we just get another second date?
3: If they can find a time with their busy right. schedules, yes, I think we did.
2: Also, sorry to Jeremy, because we totally were bad-mouthing him.
4: Yeah, I'm sure he's just a nice, normal guy.
3: He's a client. Make
2: Love
3: sure
2: you, Jeremy.
3: He's not listening.
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8: Hi, I'm Jordan. 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
5: 610 the North Loop, westbound at 45 the North Freeway. There's a 12-minute delay from 69 the East Tex Freeway. There's also an accident in the construction zone on 146 northbound at Shorecrest Boulevard. That's causing a big delay, 25 minutes from Red Bluff Road. That's traffic. More with the Q Morning Show next on 93Q.
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0: Pasadena Livestock Show and Rodeo. Tickets coming up in about 10 minutes on 93Q. On the way next, you very well may have sent this text to somebody, and it could be construed as cold and dismissive. It's an emoji.
1: Oh, great.
0: A specific emoji.
1: Once again, I'm perceived wrong.
0: That you were using. You were just trying to be nice. But no, it's cold and dismissive. Stop using it. What is it? Talk about it after Ella Langley. Have you heard this one? Choose in Texas. Just

0: All right, it's 93Q, Houston's country leader. Good morning. It's Riggs, Caitlin, and Erica. Did you just your drink, Caitlin?
1: That was delish.
0: I'll allow it because it's you. Anybody else, I'd be like, stop it.
2: Quit.
1: Stop smacking on your coffee over there.
0: Stop it.
1: All right. What? How am I offending people now?
0: Have you ever found the thumbs up emoji to be cold and dismissive? When someone sends you a thumbs up emoji,
1: it depends on the context.
0: How does that make you feel?
2: Okay. So I will use a thumbs up in replace of the middle finger.
0: Wow, Erica.
2: That's my thumbs up every time.
0: Okay. So
2: if I send you a thumbs up, I don't mean thumbs up.
1: Okay. See, I use it both ways, but I feel like it's up to you to figure it out. Usually it's like, you know, if you tell me something and I just don't really need to respond to it, or I just want to acknowledge that I've seen it, I'll either heart it or give it the thumbs up. But also, if we're in the middle of a heated exchange and you've really peed me off, uh-huh, I'm just going to send you the thumbs up. Like, all right, cool, pal. Cool, buddy.
0: I do feel like there's a distinction between thumb upping a message, like acknowledging it, and just sending the thumbs up emoji.
1: Yeah.
0: That, I feel like what Erica was saying, is like a thumbs up instead of like Caitlin having to read
2: when
0: into
2: my son
0: it.
2: When my husband says something irritating, he gives a thumbs up.
0: That's your middle finger. You know they have a middle finger emoji.
2: He knows what I mean too.
0: You could send the middle finger
2: emoji.
0: Yeah,
2: I know, but it's more annoying to just get a thumbs up. It's like so dismissive.
0: Just say what you mean though, because the thumbs up doesn't need to be construed like that. I don't want to have to get a thumbs up from Caitlin and wonder, is this a real one? Or is this an F?
2: Oh, no, my husband knows what I mean.
0: Won't. Usually doesn't come to me.
2: I feel like you know that person. You know what that means.
0: I don't know why Gen Z has now said that okay is better, but I feel like okay is even worse. Just saying okay. A simple K to me is a middle finger.
1: Who died and made Gen Z the creator of all the rules
2: They're
1: these
2: so
1: days?
2: Annoying.
1: Get out of
2: They're
1: here,
2: literally
1: man.
2: So annoying.
0: You guys are getting annoying, Gen Z. I'm not going to lie.
2: Don't Nobody cares what you think.
3: Don't do that. Don't send this emoji.
2: Go get a job.
0: Is this how Gen X felt about millennials, though? Like, when we were younger, they were like, just shut up, millennials.
2: Okay, so I am
0: you always feel about this?
2: No Gen reason. X, and I really don't, I didn't care. Like, I wasn't like that. Like, but I feel like the way that Gen Z, like, is forcing all these, like, you can't wear your hair like that. You can't wear your pants like that. Shut up.
0: Can't wear your socks like that?
2: Shut up.
1: But also, is it really them, or is it, like, other people going on the internet and seeing that they're saying some of these things and saying, that's the new rule now?
0: Was there one Gen Z representative that said it, you mean?
2: Who's your representative? Take me to them now.
0: Who speaks for you, Gen Z? Who's your representative?
1: There's a lot of, but you know what? That's what happens in texting and also like not written language. You're leaving a lot of room for
0: interpretation. Yeah, words.
2: But it also depends on the generation too. Like you said, like my father-in-law will put K for everything.
1: Yeah.
2: Like you text him something, like a big old paragraph, and he puts K.
0: Words read are different than words said too.
1: Yes.
0: Because
1: yes, they are.
0: I got a text from Erica the other day. I'll tell you this right now on the air. I don't think I told you this, but when I asked about the funeral you went to, it was Slater, and I had just forgotten that it was Slater's dad that had passed away. Mm-hmm. And you said, I told you it was Slater's dad. And I read that as, I told you. It's like, I told you, why weren't you listening to me? And I'm like, oh, geez. But
2: oh,
0: you were just
2: no.
0: like, but see, that's how words read are different than words said.
2: Okay, well, yeah, I'm also
0: you
2: like,
0: you can read them as like,
2: doing a million things at home with my kids, so I don't really like, you know, reread what I write.
0: But that's how I'm saying a thumbs up can come up as, I'm just sending you a thumbs up, like, cool, got it.
2: I meant like, remember we talked about this, like it was, but not like, I told you stupid.
0: But maybe that's the thumbs up though. You send it to somebody thinking, yeah, cool, got it. But on the other end, they're like, okay, is this a sarcastic thumbs up?
1: I had a What's friend that wrote on? Me a message a while back, and then they immediately called me, and they were like, whoa, I just read that message back and realized that came off really, that was not...
0: I've done that too.
1: It came off with a tone, and I didn't mean a tone.
0: There's no
1: I just
0: tone
1: was
0: there.
1: Like typing.
0: Yeah.
2: So, oh, girl, I send that text, and I don't ever think about it again, so I could probably...
0: read the room when you send your thumbs up, but no, when you get a thumbs up from
2: that
0: some
2: nice
0: people,
2: of her.
0: It's going to be a middle finger from some people. According to Gen Z.
1: Also, just know I'm going to tell you straight up.
0: Yes.
1: I will be very intentional.
0: And we're going to, oh man. Pasadena Livestock Show and Rodeo tickets are next.

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0: This morning on Drugger Justified, we have Liz who wrote and says, "Good morning, y'all. I recently threw a surprise birthday party for my friend Kimmy, and I really wanted to make it special. The problem was I didn't have a contact information for a lot of her friends, especially some people from her past that I knew she'd love to see. So one day, while Kimmy was at the gym, I had access to her phone and went through her contacts. I grabbed a handful of numbers and used them to invite people to the party. The surprise was incredible. Kimmy was completely blown away, and a couple old friends showed up that she hadn't seen or talked to in a long time. She kept saying that she couldn't believe I pulled it off. Afterwards, she finally asked me how I managed to contact everyone. So I told her the truth, and she was furious. She said I completely violated her privacy by going through her phone without permission. I understand why she's upset, but I wasn't reading her text or looking through pictures or anything. I was just getting phone numbers to do something nice for her. Well, now she hasn't spoken to me in a few days. Was I a jerk for going through Kimmy's phone without permission, or justified because my intentions were good and it gave her a surprise party she'll probably remember forever? Liz."
1: I just don't feel like it's that big of a deal, but maybe the friend had something really top secret on the phone. She didn't want.
2: Well, this is what
0: my thing would be like. What were you saying about me that you are worried that I might have seen?
2: Well, a couple days ago, we had the sister-in-law that went through an iPad and like
0: cracked
2: into it.
0: Yeah, but she sent naked pictures to the family.
2: Right. I'm saying this is completely different. So finding out somebody went through my phone to do something nice like this for me, I can't see being mad about that, really.
1: Real, yeah, you know? I think it's kind of weird that she got so mad about it.
0: Like, I feel like she's trying to hide something.
1: What is she trying to hide? Mm-hmm. Girl, what are you doing on your phone?
0: What were you saying about me?
2: 713-370-0929. Is she a jerk for going through her friend's phone and getting all the contacts out of there, or justified because she was doing something nice? She threw a surprise party for her friend. Mm. Get to be the court of public opinion for jerk or justified. 713-370-0929. We'll talk to you next on 93Q. It's Riggs, Caitlin, and Erica.
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5: Accident on 146 northbound from Port Road over to Shore Acres. All the main lanes are blocked. This is a massive delay. Almost an hour from Meyer Road. 69, the East Tex Freeway northbound. Before the North Sam Houston Parkway accident in the right center lane. That's traffic. More with the Q Morning Show next on 93Q.
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3: 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Let's see how it plays out.

0: You could be $1,000 richer this morning, but you have to get more questions right than Caitlin with Caitlin Can't Lose. We'll play at 7:50. You feeling strong this morning? Prepared?
1: Yeah, I'm feeling pretty good.
0: Okay, good.
1: Decent.
0: Taking the temperature. 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She's going for win number 630. What day is today?
1: I've lost count.
0: 633 this morning. Caitlin Can't Lose. qmorningshow.com. Get signed up to play. Caitlin, speaking of Caitlin, what do we got this morning for Jerk or Justified?
1: All right, so Liz wrote into us. She says that basically in a nutshell, she recently threw a surprise party for her friend Kimmy, and she really wanted to make it special. The surprise went off without a hitch, by the way. It was wonderful. Kimmy had a great time. She was completely blown away. She had some old friends in attendance that she was just like shocked that they were there.
0: Yeah.
1: So she asks Liz, how did you pull this off? And Liz says, well, one day when we were at the gym, I grabbed your phone and I went through and grabbed a bunch of contacts out of your phone and then reached out to those people. Liz was furious. She's like, what do you mean you went through my phone without me knowing while we were at the gym? I can't believe you would do something like that. She has now not spoken to Liz in days. Liz wants to know, am I a jerk for
0: going through Kimmy's phone?
1: Going through Kimmy's phone and reaching out to friends and old friends for a surprise party? I had good intentions.
0: She was well intended.
1: Am I justified because I had those good intentions?
0: My grandma used to say, the road to hell is paved with good intentions. Is that what they say sometimes?
1: Yeah. Something like that.
0: Good morning, 93Q.
2: Good morning. How are y'all?
0: Is this Redneck?
2: Yes, sir.
1: Oh, we've missed
3: Redneck.
1: Ya.
2: How y'all doing?
0: Doing all right, Redneck.
1: How you doing?
3: How you doing?
2: I'll be doing better if I was at home in bed.
1: Same.
3: Right. Yeah.
2: I've been up all day and all night doing hay.
1: So what do you think, Redneck? You think jerk or justified?
2: I think she's a jerk, man, because you just don't go through people's phones without permission.
0: Even if it's to do something nice, like plan a surprise party and invite some old friends?
2: Yeah, well, the way I was brought up, man, you don't go through people's stuff without permission.
0: I could say jerk because what if you go through and invite someone that I haven't talked to in a while that
3: don't
0: I don't
3: like
0: want at my birthday party?
1: Beef with.
0: Yeah, I don't want that person at my birthday party. Now they're coming because you thought that we were friends, and that makes things really awkward for me.
2: Right, right.
0: Okay.
3: But then you have a surprise party with just like people that person knows?
0: Yeah.
2: Hey, what happened if it's somebody you had a bad run in 30 years ago?
0: You say she was being a jerk because she went through her phone.
2: Yeah.
0: All right, thank you for calling, Redneck. Thanks for what you're doing out there. Stay safe.
2: All right, thank you. Bye-bye.
0: Kathy, good morning.
4: Good morning. I basically think she's justified. I mean, she was doing a good deed. She wasn't doing anything maliciously. I mean, she might have been able to take another route, but, I mean, her intentions were good. So I'm saying she's justified.
3: Kathy's always right, I feel like.
1: Yeah. I would want you on my jury if anything ever happened.
3: 100%.
0: You're so practical, Kathy. And rational.
4: Oh, well, thank you.
0: Why don't you run for office, please? We need more rationally thinking people like you in our government.
4: Oh, my God. They would drive me insane.
0: Thanks for calling, Kathy.
4: Okay. Have a good day.
0: 93Q. Who's this?
5: This is Melody and Colt.
0: Melody and Colt. Both.
5: Yes.
3: Jerk or justified?
5: I think she's justified. Because they threw her a party and it's like she liked it, but she got mad and, like, just got mad
6: for no reason. Yeah. She had something on her phone she didn't want that friend to see.
3: I think so, too.
0: You say justified.
5: She is justified.
0: And both of y'all say justified? Both votes in the car?
5: Yes.
1: All right, those both count.
0: Thank y'all for listening this morning. Drive safe.
5: Thank you.
0: Sounds like it's leaning more justified because she was doing it out of niceness, but just be more tactful. I would just tell her, hey, we're gonna throw a party for you. Who do you want to come? Who do you want to be at your birthday
1: party? Surprise
0: party. I know, but then you're not going through a phone.
3: That's the exact opposite of surprise birthday party.
0: I know, but then you're not going through someone's phone.
1: She really just was going to look at contacts.
0: Right. I go back with what y'all were saying about
1: what was she trying to hide?
0: Something she was trying to hide on her phone.
3: She was talking about you, girl.
0: You can chime in on our Facebook page if you'd like to. Jerk or justified, weekday mornings, the court of public opinion with your moral dilemma. We're Riggs, Caitlin, and Erica, 93Q.
7: I was all but 22, I think, at the time. I'd been out on the road, lonely at night. And it'd been a while.

93Q's second date update with Riggs, Caitlin, and Erica. Will our daters find tender love or Tinder disappointment? Let's find out.

0: Yeah, again. We got to talk here, don't we? It's 93Q, Houston's country leader. Good morning. We're Riggs, Caitlin, and Erica. Second date update coming up this morning. And if you missed it yesterday on second date update, I think it was Nicole and Carlos that we had yesterday.
1: It was Nicole and Carlos, yeah, who were already wrapped up in what seemed to be a great first date. Mm-hmm. But on the drive afterwards, Nicole suddenly spotted someone she recognized. She immediately told Carlos to pull over. And then Carlos felt like he was maybe a part of a crime.
2: Hmm. Oh, man. Okay. Yeah. Listen, dinner was great. Nicole, she's funny, super cool. But like, I don't know how else to say this. She trapped me in a full-on, like, surveillance operation.
1: Surveillance operation? What were y'all surveilling? And who was it that she saw and recognized? We're going to find out next with Second Date Update after Cody Johnson on 93Q. It's Riggs, Caitlin, and Erica. Quarter.

0: Look at that. So smart. Yeah. Yes, this is a second date update, and we're calling about Nicole, who had a fantastic time on your date, by the way, but she says that you're ghosting her. Carlos, what's going on?
1: Oh, man. Okay. Yeah. Listen, dinner was great. Nicole, she's funny, super cool, but, like, I don't know how else to say this. She trapped me in a full-on, like, surveillance operation.
2: No, we heard about that.
0: We love that, actually.
2: It was an unexpected extracurricular activities after dinner, a little bit.
1: Yeah, unexpected. she turned our date into a stakeout, right? So, like, I'm driving her home, and then suddenly she just, like, gasps, and she's like, pull over now! And I'm like, I'm thinking, oh, my God, something, like, seriously wrong here. Nope. She just saw her friend's boyfriend at a bar, and she decides, like, we need to gather evidence.
0: She did at that point.
3: Yeah, like, she's trying to be a good friend, obviously. That's her friend's boyfriend who's not out with her friend.
2: Yeah.
3: And you went along with it, right? That's what she told us.
1: Yeah, what choice did I have? Like, she's making me park outside while she's, like, watching from the window like we're on a cop. She's recording video. On her phone, she's recording video, guys, and whispering, like, we're in a spy movie.
3: You have to have proof. Okay,
0: well, first of all, no, men will be like, that wasn't me. Like, you've heard the Shaggy song, wasn't me. Okay, we have it on video, bro.
1: Yeah, but I'm just sitting there like, what am I signing up for? And then, like, we're waiting for them to leave together. She's insisting that we wait for them. And it was like 30 minutes of me watching her text her friend. She's like showing me pictures. Like, I feel like I'm on an episode of Cheaters. I just wasn't down with that.
4: Oh, my gosh, Carlos. It wasn't that serious. I was just being a good friend.
0: You were.
2: Yeah.
1: You had footage of the dude drinking a beer, smoking cigarettes. Like, he's standing by himself. He's not even with anyone.
3: No. Gotta make sure it's
4: which I needed. My best friend deserved to know who the girl is.
0: Nicole, I have to ask, did your friend actually care, or was it one of those where you did all this work and then she's still like, no, I believe him, girl?
4: Oh, she cared, and she dumped him.
2: Oh.
4: So, you're welcome, Carlos.
0: You're welcome.
1: Oh my God. All right, yeah, all right, I'm good. No offense, I just don't think I'm cut out for the field work, all right?
0: Aw.
2: Wait, so are we saying this is not going to be a second date happening?
4: Guess not, but I do need someone to help me scope out this new guy my coworker is dating.
1: No. Bye, guys. I'm out.
0: I'm in. You got it, girl.
3: I mean, Carlos, you would never do that for one of your friends if you saw your friend doing something like that? You wouldn't record it or gather evidence? No? Just Nicole?
2: Yeah.
0: Table for one.
2: I think he hung up.
3: All right. Well, Nicole, the good news is you have a great career as a spy.
2: Yeah. Espionage.
4: Well, if any of you need me to stake out any of your friends, find out if your man is cheating, you know, I got you.
2: Nicole.
0: You just found your new career,
2: second
0: girl.
2: Date update, investigative services. I love this. So no second dates and no second date for Nicole's friend either. Thanks for calling.
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10: Still working on this wreck on 146 northbound. It's got all those main lanes blocked from Port Road to Shorekers Boulevard. And it's got you backed up beginning at Meyer Road. Almost an hour delay. 69, the Southwest Freeway southbound at Highway 288. New accident reported. That's traffic. More with the Q Morning Show next on 93Q.
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0: Federal Credit Union.
1: I just ate a Werther's Original, you guys. Those are delicious. When's the last time you had a Werther's Original? Anybody?
2: Yesterday.
1: Yesterday?
2: I have some in my purse.
1: All right.
2: What? I can have that for breakfast.
1: Yes, there's a Werther's. There's plenty of them out there in the hallway.
2: Are
1: when you
2: serious?
1: Go to the Hallway of Wonders, Caitlin, there's some Werther's Originals out there.
2: Oh, great. I can't wait. Bring me one.
1: Andy's on the phone. Good morning, Andy.
3: Good morning.
1: When's the last time you had a Werther's Original?
3: Maybe earlier this year. I actually love those.
1: They're really good. When you have them, you really remember them. Yeah. Five pop culture questions. You get more right than Caitlin, she'll give you $1,000 in Werther's Originals.
3: Hey, I'll take it.
1: Just big boxes
2: of
1: Werther's.
2: You said you like them, so that's what you're getting.
1: That's what you're getting. All right. Caitlin, please step outside, if you don't mind, into the Hall of Butterscotch.
2: Ooh, big stretch.
1: Big stretch.
2: Big
1: you got to say that to your dog.
2: Do it.
1: Andy, if you don't know an answer to one of these, just make something up, okay?
3: Sounds good.
1: Here we go. Question number one. Her famous movies include From Dusk Till Dawn, Desperado, and she also played the famous Mexican artist Frida Kahlo. Who is this Mexican-American actress?
3: Ooh, I'm going to guess Celine Dion.
1: Question number two. Somebody honked at you. 41 years ago, we first found the wreckage at the bottom of the Atlantic from a famous passenger boat set to sail from London to America. Leonardo DiCaprio was never really on it, just on the movie. What is it?
3: The Titanic.
1: Question number three. You know him as John Wick or maybe Ted from Bill and Ted's Excellent Adventure. Oh, and he was in Speed with Sandra Bullock, too. Today's his birthday. What's his name?
3: Oh, my boyfriend's going to kill me for not knowing this. I don't know.
1: Going to pass?
3: Pass.
1: All right. Question number four. A tropical storm is descending upon Houston, or east of Houston, rather. He has a name. What is the name of this tropical storm?
3: Eduardo.
1: Question number five. Taylor Swift and Travis Kelce's dog did a modeling gig with Tommy Hilfiger. Her name is Wendy. A character from what famous children's book?
3: Curious George.
1: All right. We'll bring Caitlin back in. There she is.
2: You guys didn't tell me there was a grandma walking contest in order to get the Werther's Originals off the table out there.
4: Oh. You didn't bring me one?
2: Well, I did. I only was able to get two. I had to do the grandma walk once, then get back in line, do the grandma walk again.
1: What is a grandma walk?
2: You kind of had to whatever your interpretation of it was.
1: Oh, okay.
2: But you had to do it in order to get a Werther's Original off the table.
1: Dealer's choice.
2: So here, Erica, I got you one.
4: Thank you.
2: I didn't have time for the third
1: I already
2: one.
1: Had one. I'm good. One a day is all I need, really.
2: One a day keeps the grandma away.
1: It sure does.
2: Oh,
4: you made her do her cat cough.
1: Same five questions to you, Caitlin.
2: Okay.
1: All right, question number one. Her famous movies include From Dusk Till Dawn, Desperado, and she also played the famous Mexican artist Frida Kahlo. Who is this famous Mexican-American actress?
2: Salma Hayek.
1: Salma Hayek.
2: She's so beautiful.
1: Is correct. Not Celine Dion.
2: Celine Dion?
1: It was
4: Mexican-American.
1: Although I did say just make something up, so it was a good guess. Question number two. 41 years ago, we first found the wreckage at the bottom of the Atlantic. It was a famous passenger boat set sail from London to America. Leo DiCaprio
2: Titanic?
1: Was never... Yeah, it's Titanic is correct. Titanic. Question three. You know him as John Wick, or maybe Ted from Bill and Ted's Excellent Adventure. Oh, and he was in Speed with Sandra Bullock.
2: Keanu Reeves. Today's his birthday?
1: Yeah, happy birthday,
2: Keanu. My husband made me watch Speed the other night randomly.
1: Great movie. I got
2: right.
1: Gum on my seat. Gum. Question number four. A tropical storm is descending upon Houston, well, east of Houston, rather. He has a name. What is it?
2: Eduardo.
1: It's Edward, but Eduardo's fine.
2: Oh, was it Edward?
1: Yeah, it's got a weird O in it.
2: Yeah.
4: It's not just Edward?
1: It's just Edward.
2: It makes me want to say, like, Edward.
1: Yeah, I know. Question number five. Taylor Swift and Travis Kelce's dog did a modeling gig with Tommy Hilfiger. Her name is Wendy, named after a character from what children's book?
2: Would that be Peter Pan?
1: Peter Pan is correct. Final score, Erica.
4: Andy 2, Caitlin 5.
1: Hey.
2: All right.
1: Andy,
2: good news is I can go do another walk for you out there and get you a Werther's Original.
1: Do another granny walk. Do it for us. We're not going to let you walk away empty-handed, Andy. We got you, hold on one second. We got you a pair of tickets to the Pasadena Livestock Show and Rodeo. Check out Jake Bush on September 23rd.
3: Oh, how fun.
1: Yeah, but you didn't win $1,000 of Caitlin's money. Would you mind telling everybody why?
3: Because Caitlin can't lose.
1: 633 wins. If you think you can beat her, you should try to do so. 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It's Caitlin Can't Lose on 93Q. You're a great American, Andy.
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1: 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Good morning. We're Riggs, Caitlin, and Erica.
2: It took me forever to get that Werther's down. Those things last for a year.
1: They do last a long time.
2: To finally just chew the end.
1: I like the ones that have the chewy center, the chewy caramel center.
2: I don't want all that.
1: Oh, that's so good.
3: Ooh, the original apple ones.
1: Oh, the caramel apple ones are good.
2: Ooh, those are good. Okay, I do want that one.
1: They also make a pumpkin spice Werther's original.
2: That's chill, guys.
3: I do like pumpkin spice, but it's too much.
1: This morning's show has been brought to you by our friends at Werther's Original.
3: Yeah, for real.
1: Butterscotch really. Candies for your grandma and you, let's be honest.
2: Guys, I think we're being trolled.
1: By?
2: By Luke Bryan.
1: Oh, God.
3: What?
2: I think we're being trolled by Luke Bryan.
3: Why?
2: So it's no secret, if you've been on the internet lately, that Luke Bryan has become an even bigger fan of list songs, if you will.
1: Yeah.
2: The Climb Tree song did not go over very well.
1: This one here?
2: Yeah.

0: golf drink.
1: Who wrote that?
2: Great question, Erica.
3: It's called Fish Hunt Golf Drink, by the way. That's the name of the song.
2: It almost feels like the label's like, hey, man, we need another single out of you. Come on. And he's like, all right, I'm going to do it right now.
1: This is what I did today.
2: And so... People, you know what? People made such a stink about it on the internet that even Luke Bryan himself started making fun of the people making fun of it.
3: Yeah.
2: And then he spoke out about it on a couple podcasts. And we were like, okay, whatever. You know, Luke Bryan has a great, fun personality. He's totally let it roll off his back.
3: Yes.
2: Then he releases another list song. This one is kind of more of a heartbreak tune.
3: It says, down goes the whiskey.

0: Let's see.
1: Slam goes the door. Flying goes the dust. To the bar goes a truck. Jukebox goes Whitley.
2: Well, normally Luke Bryan has like co-writers, right, on every song. Down Goes the Whiskey is only him. So he's definitely trolling us.
1: I feel like he is. Like, he's like, oh, y'all want to make fun of my list songs? Here's another one.
0: Here's another one. Is that what he's doing, you think?
1: I don't know. And we love that guy.
0: I do too.
1: I would, if he were here, I would ask him, like, are you trolling us, Luke?
0: The thing
2: is, playing with us.
0: What if he isn't, though? What if he really, that's what I wonder about this. Like, what if that's just how he's writing music now? That's what he's evolved into.
1: I refuse to.
2: No, thank you.
0: You don't think so?
2: That's going to be a hard pass.
0: No?
1: Somebody that's been in the industry that long.
0: Luke.
1: There is a real thing where you have these deals signed with labels and management and whatever else. It's like, hey, you have to get us a certain amount of songs.
2: What if he's just trying to get out of that?
1: I know. That's what I'm wondering,
2: too. He's like, oh, you want to make me do 200 songs a year? Here you go.
0: I'm going to write a song called Fish Hunt Golf Drink. They're like, all right, go for it.
2: Next will be my grocery list, buddy.
0: Go for it. Here's what I did this afternoon. Here's my grocery list.
1: So poetic.
0: Here's...
1: To the bar goes a truck.
0: Jukebox goes to Whitley was the one that got me.
1: It didn't even say goes to Whitley. Jukebox goes Whitley.
0: Oh, that's like climb tree. Wake up, climb tree. Isn't there
2: do not confuse it with Down Goes the Whiskey by, or Drowns the Whiskey that was just written by Jason Aldean and Miranda Lambert. It's completely different.
0: They mesh together a little bit. I wonder,
1: now
0: is this...
1: that you say that he wrote that, I believe it more now that he's trolling us.
2: Yeah, it was only him, which is weird because every other song has like three people.
0: That is weird. Is this what people want from Luke Bryan?
3: No.
0: I'm curious. Maybe you do, though.
2: Mm-mm.
0: We know there's maybe one person on our staff. There's one diehard Luke Bryan
1: fan
0: that works for our promo team.
1: She's like punching the air right now hearing us talk about this. We love Taylor. Luke. This is nothing against Luke. It just seems like it's becoming a pattern here.
0: And I think even she, that hardcore fan, her name is Taylor, by the way, God love her, would agree that he's doing a little bit of trolling.
2: No, she rides hard for him.
0: She does. She definitely does.
2: She's
0: going
2: to be like, oh, I love that song.
0: 713-370-0929. We go Kenny or Luke. You pick. Kenny or Luke.
1: The other Luke.
0: The other Luke.
2: Kenny.
1: Kenny for sure.
0: Kenny?
1: Yeah, right, we play enough Luke Combs. Love you, Luke Combs, but we'll get Luke Combs back around again.
0: 713-370-0929.
2: 20 minutes.
0: Do you feel like Luke Bryan is trolling us? Maybe this is what you like. Maybe you love Fish Hunt Golf Drink, unless
1: he's
0: your
1: so rich. He doesn't even care.

0: Now, we salute the greatest state in America. Take off your hats. Put your hand over your heart. It's time for the Texas Pledge of Allegiance with Riggs, Caitlin, and Erica. Texas, by God.
1: Hi, my name is Brooke. I go to Tomball Intermediate, and I'm in the fifth grade.
2: All right, Brooke. 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Read the pledge for us.
1: Honor the Texas flag. 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
2: There it is.
3: Yeah. Yes. Love it.
4: Good job.
2: Thank you so much.
3: Thanks, Brooke.
4: Thank you.
1: Thank you.
3: Have a good day.
4: All right. Y'all too.
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9: Still working on this wreck on 146 northbound. It's got all those main lanes blocked from Port Road to Shorekers Boulevard, and it's got you backed up beginning at Meyer Road. Almost an hour delay. 69 to Southwest Freeway southbound at Highway 288. New accident reported. That's traffic. More with the Q Morning Show next on 93Q.
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4: 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The Q.

0: hurt so bad.
1: That's Ella Langley for Barbara on Facebook. You're welcome. It's 93Q, Houston's country leader. Good morning. We're Riggs, Caitlin, and Erica. Hi there. We were just talking about Luke Bryan coming in hot with from fish hunt golf drink to what was it? Down goes the whiskey.
2: Slam go.

0: got a lot of people asking, Caitlin in particular.
1: Are we being trolled by Luke Bryan?
2: He has to be doing that on purpose.
1: We're getting a lot of list songs out of that guy, and the lists aren't exactly poetic.
0: We got a Luke fan on the phone.
1: But
0: good
1: we
0: morning.
1: Love Luke.
0: Yeah, of course we do. Good morning. Who's this?
3: This is AJ.
0: AJ, good morning.
3: Morning.
0: You think this is unjust hate that we're giving to Luke Bryan?
3: Yes, I do, because I think both those songs are good.
0: Okay.
1: Do you like them both?
3: Yes, I do.
1: Hey, you know what? That's the thing about art and music. It's subjective.
0: Yep. Good if you like it.
3: Yeah, it is.
0: Have you always been a fan of Luke Bryan?
3: Yes.
0: So is there really nothing he could do that would really upset you? Like, has he ever put out a song where you're like, come on, Luke, come on, you can do better than that?
3: Nope.
2: I mean, it's not like George
3: good.
2: Strait, right? I don't care what you're singing about. Just yes. keep singing.
3: Well, a lot of my country music is the older stuff.
0: Okay.
3: But you got some new guys that's got the fiddle and the steel guard back in the band.
2: Uh-huh.
3: So that's my feelings.
0: Who is the best in your eyes, the top of the top, the cream of the crop in country?
3: I'd have to say George Strait.
0: Okay, there
2: good
0: you go.
2: That's what I'm talking about.
1: Heck yeah.
0: Well, thank you for calling this morning, sir. We will put some respect on Luke Bryan's name. We'll play Fish Hunt Golf Drink just for you.
3: Okay, appreciate it.
0: Thanks for calling, man.
3: Thank you. Bye-bye.
0: See, you wanted to hear it, so we'll give him a clip of it. Why not? Wetline 18. What does that mean?
2: What's happening?
0: What is going on?
1: He's talking about fishing and golf.
0: Oh, okay. Oh, I see. 18
1: wet
0: holes.
1: Wine, 18.
0: 18 oh. holes.
1: Yeah.
0: I was okay. thinking like 18
1: hello,
0: years
1: hello, fish hunt golf drink, guys.
0: Oh, I see. Yeah. Hello.
4: Yeah. 93 now. Q, coming up next on a brand new second date update.
1: Isabella suggested keeping things casual for her first date with Lucas, so they decided to go on a walk through the park to get to know each other more. But once they got there, Lucas says something else was getting her attention.
5: The thing was, she was acting a little bit weird during the walk. You know, we're walking, but she kept checking her phone. She would apologize and put the phone away, but then it would come right back out.
1: Who was stealing up all her attention and her time? Was it another fella? We're going to find out next with Second Date Update on 93Q after Morgan Wallen with Riggs, Caitlin, and Erica.

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1: All right, it's time for Second Date Update, and this morning we're talking with Lucas. Good morning, Lucas. How you doing?
2: I'm doing all right. How you guys doing today?
1: We are doing great. Now, you originally reached out to us about somebody named Isabella. Can you tell us a little bit about how you met Isabella?
2: Thanks for having me on. I met Isabella at a speed dating event.
3: Oh, my God.
4: Speed dating? That's still a thing?
5: I haven't heard that in the longest time.
2: Yeah, they're still out there. Downtown, I actually host them regularly. I got sick of just swiping, and I thought, I'd give it a shot for something different and go meet in person, and Isabella and I hit it off really well.
5: Well, you do seem like a really nice guy, and I know we've only been talking for like 30 seconds, but I feel like a genuine thing there. So there's always, pretty much always, something that people don't tell us about what happened on the date. Mm-hmm. So are you going to be honest and tell us what actually happened?
2: I totally will. Yep. the day was nice. We decided to go for a walk around some of the shaded trails down at Memorial Park. Mm-hmm. And we both enjoy the outdoors, and neither of us really seemed to mind the heat that much. So
4: I knew there were people like you out there, just people who love humidity. Those people. She wasn't annoyed that you wanted to go for a walk, like, outside. Are you sure about that?
2: No. That was her idea.
4: Okay.
2: She wanted to do it. And, I was the one who was kind of reluctant to it. But I really, really wanted to hang out with her. And so I said, let's do it. Let's go wherever you want. And the thing was, she was acting a little bit weird during the walk.
1: So you agreed to go on the date that she wanted to go on, the idea that she had, and she was still the one acting weird?
2: Yeah. We're walking, but she kept checking her phone, and eventually she actually took a call from someone, Jeremy.
4: Okay.
2: Isabella, she apologized, but I felt like the longer we were walking, that the more distant she kind of became. Mm. It seemed like there was definitely some sort of a conversation that she was in that was going on. And every time that I asked her, do you need to take a call or something? She would apologize and put the phone away, but then it would come right back out. So,
5: Are you sure you want us to call her? Because it sounds like she just wasn't that interested.
2: I do. I feel like even after the walk, we went and grabbed a cup of coffee and we had a little bit more conversation, and things seemed, better then.
1: Was she on her phone at the coffee place at all, or did it start to die down there?
2: She still was. She still is, but not as much.
3: Jeremy sounded like an ex at this point.
2: I don't know. I feel like there might really be a chance at this one. I don't know.
4: I have a feeling we probably know how this is going to turn out, but we'll give it a try if you want us to. All right, Lucas?
2: I very much appreciate it. Thank you, guys.
5: We got you. We'll do it coming up on 93Q Second Date Update.

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0: Oh, I do remember Lucas. I'm pretty sure that guy doesn't want to talk to me anymore. I don't know. We went on a date, and I like, totally blew it.
1: You blew it? Usually the guy is the one that says he feel like he absolutely blew it, but why do you feel like you blew it?
0: No, I just, I mean, it was totally my fault. I just, like, it's got this new job, and I just really need to start being more mindful about... like how it's impacting my life.
2: You said you got a new job. Is that what you said?
0: Yeah. Oh. I just recently got Mm-hmm.
2: Well, Lucas said that you were on your phone a whole bunch during the day. Is that maybe what you're talking about?
0: Oh, yeah. Yes. I got promoted to this management role, and it's like been totally consuming my life because there's all these deadlines, there's fires all the time to put out, and I really am glad I got this promotion, but like my friends are always railing on me about like I'm like on my phone constantly, and it's just that all these customers are in different time zones, and I'm like COO, so it's just like constant all the time.
3: Dang. But I mean, other than that, do you feel like the date went well with you and him?
0: Yeah, I mean, God, he was so cool. I loved the, you know, we had such a good time, but I just, like, the whole time I was feeling so bad that I had to be on my phone constantly, and I really honestly, I just gave up, kind of, because I just felt so bad, and I started ignoring his calls, which was also probably not the greatest idea. They were just getting lost in the shuffle. I feel like totally overwhelmed by this, but yeah. I don't know. I mean, is this second date? Are you guys doing second date up here right now?
2: just putting this
1: we
2: together.
1: We are, you little business queen. Nothing gets past you.
3: You've been talking to us for 10 minutes.
1: She's all taking business text conversations on the side. Wait a minute.
0: I was just distracted. Oh, my God. So what? Is he like, does he want to see me again?
2: As a matter of fact, I think that he does. He's on the phone right now. Do you want to talk to him? Lucas is on the phone. Are you there?
4: Yeah, I'm here. Hey, Isabella, how's it going?
0: Hey, hi. Oh my gosh, I'm so sorry. I cannot believe.
4: No.
0: I'm so embarrassed. And I did not mean to ghost you. I like totally did not mean to ghost you. I'm so, so sorry.
4: I appreciate the apology very much. I can totally relate to being at a new job where you're in constant communication too, because like I'm a first responder and I have my fair share of, you know, on-call days. So I totally get it. I totally get it.
3: Oh, so if I'm hearing this right, y'all want to go on another date because you're both super busy with work and the other one didn't really care about that. Is that right?
0: I mean, yeah, if you know, I'm working on boundaries, so if you want to take the chance, I would love to. I mean, I will just keep my phone in my car the whole time. I won't even take it in.
4: Listen, honestly, I'm just thrilled that there wasn't like another man in the picture. Yeah. I was like, who's this Jeremy? You know, I was afraid that it was going to end up in sort of, you know, weird triangle thing or what. I don't know. I was not interested in that. But
2: you guys just... Did we just get another second date?
1: If they can find a time with their busy right. schedules, yes, I think we did.
3: Also, sorry to Jeremy, because we totally were bad-mouthing him.
2: Yeah, I'm sure he's just a nice, normal guy.
1: He's a client. Make
3: Love
1: sure
3: you, Jeremy.
1: He's not listening.
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8: Brand new crash reported on the southeast side. 45 the Gulf Freeway northbound approaching Telephone Road. Already backing it up beyond Broad Street. North Sam Houston Parkway eastbound at the Hardy Toll Road. There's a crash. That's causing a 15-minute delay from Ella Boulevard. That's traffic. More with the Q Morning Show next on 93Q.
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0: what? I kind of applaud these dinguses this morning. I don't really normally.
1: What are they up to? Well, these dingi.
0: These dingi? Is that the plural of dingus?
1: I don't know.
0: Dinguses? Dingi? Somebody in California stole 50,000 cans of Pabst Blue Ribbon beer. 50,000 cans. What's... And PBR has a message for them. Please bring it back. That's all they said.
2: So is PBR the dingi? Because no one's bringing that back.
0: Somebody showed up at a distribution center with phony paperwork and said that they were here to pick up the truck, and somebody bought it and was like, sure, go ahead. And they drove this truck out. It's 50,000 cans of PBR, which is 1,600 cases in total. They don't know who it is, but PBR is using it as a whole publicity stunt to try to get it back. They're saying, whoever took it, we know you want to brag to your friends about it, but we would prefer that you get it the honorable way. So they're giving whoever has the beer 18 days and 44 minutes to return it.
1: Is this a... I don't know if I believe this.
0: The more I read into it, the more it sounds like publicity stunt.
1: Yeah.
2: Ew, I hate that.
0: Say that somebody stole it, yeah. They're offering a reward for the information as well. They're saying if somebody finds it, they can keep the beer. So I'm thinking more and more that I read this feels like a very suspicious publicity stunt.
1: Yeah, it does.
0: By Pabst Blue Ribbon, which I can't blame them. It is a delicious beer. Yeah. Just saying. You're looking for a dive beer? PBR all the way.
1: Would you return it if you found it or go for the money?
0: Nope.

0: recording.
1: I think they're funnier. I think they're quirkier. And they're snarkier.
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0: 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It's Riggs, Caitlin, and Erica coming up next this morning in the Rico Report.
1: Oh, have you ever been jealous of a dog and want to be a dog?
0: Every day.
1: You're about to.
0: Every single day.
1: You're about to. Let me tell you what happened.
0: That's so easy, man.
1: It's Taylor Swift's dog.
0: Oh.
1: Yeah.
0: Even easier.
1: Even easier.
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0: Riggs, Caitlin, and Erica present The Rico Report. What's trending in Houston and beyond?
1: Pretty sad when a dog has a better career than you do. I'll tell you about who I'm talking about and what happened in just a second. First, Tiger Woods pled guilty to reckless driving and refusal to submit to a lawful test. The golfer will have his driver's license suspended for 5 years, and he will have to pay a $1,000 fine.
2: This again.
3: Good. Just have someone else drive you, dude. You make so much
1: money.
3: You are
1: Tiger Woods. Why are you driving yourself?
3: Yeah. I mean, you got your addiction issues, and that's something separate, but pay someone to drive you.
1: He looks like he's been through some stuff, guys.
2: He does.
1: He doesn't even look like himself. It's weird.
2: That hairline keeps getting further and further back.
1: Cue Kevin Bacon in Footloose, because superstar Kevin Bacon, he teamed up with New York governor to announce that bars and restaurants no longer need a special license if they allow dancing. Did you know that in New York you needed a special license to allow dancing in your bar?
3: What?
2: In New York?
1: In New York City.
3: I thought there's some bars where you have to dance to get into some bars in New York. No?
1: That is so weird. They had restrictions on people dancing in bars and restaurants. A state liquor authority required applicants to have a special license if they allow dancing.
2: How strange. It's one of those things that's just been, it was so old and barbaric and like just everyone kept forgetting to fix it.
3: Is that like the dumb law in Texas?
1: I've never seen dancing in bars.
3: Is that like the law where you don't have to have a windshield in Texas? Like one of those stupid ones that's on
1: but
3: the books
1: But you need
3: for
1: windshield
3: years?
1: Wipers.
3: Yeah.
1: Yeah.
3: One of those dumb laws. Yeah, that's fine.
2: Wipe your eyeballs with them.
1: So, Taylor Swift and Travis Kelce's dog has a whole modeling career already. Made its modeling debut in not just anywhere, but in Tommy Hilfiger's fall 2026 ad campaign.
3: Get out of here.
2: Wow.
1: Their dog, Wendy, was the star of the show, obviously named after the female lead in Peter Pan. Apparently, Taylor's obsessed with Peter Pan. Did pretty good, too. I mean, it's a pretty dog, but imagine getting paid that much. You already have a modeling career, and you're just a dog.
2: Are there any men in that household with Travis Kelce, or he's just flying solo in there with all the female cats and dogs named Wendy at Taylor Swift?
3: Yeah, I think it's just him.
1: I think it's just him.
3: He's solo, man.
2: He's like, I'm right where I want to be.
1: Exactly. He's like, and?
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6: Well, looks like they cleared up that wreck on 45, the Gulf Freeway northbound approaching Telephone Road. So that backup from Broad Street unwinding very quickly. Also some stop and go conditions if you're traveling 69 southbound between I-10 the East Freeway and Highway 288. It's going to cost you an extra 5 minutes. That's traffic. More with the Q Morning Show next on 93Q.
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0: Here's something 93Q's noticed. Most nights don't stick. You get about 360 of them a year, and you'd be hard-pressed to tell me what you did last Thursday. That's not a criticism. It's just arithmetic. Then, every once in a while, one sets up camp in your head and won't ever leave. Pasadena's got 9 of them coming up, September 18th through the 26th. The Pasadena Livestock Show and Rodeo. 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

The two biggest stars in the country music sky right there. Elle Langley, Morgan Wallen, I Can't Love You Anymore on 93Q. It's Houston's country leader. More Pasadena rodeo tickets for you to win. I've got that for you coming up at 11 right now. Going to the ends of the earth with Ty Myers. From the side.

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September 24th, we are throwing it down for our birthday bash out at the Pasadena Rodeo, and this guy going to be hitting the stage. It's Hudson Westbrook, house again. Well,

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0: 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September 18th, everything kicks off, but Braxton Keith going to be closing things out at the Pasadena Rodeo. Your shot to win tickets to go see him coming up at 11.
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Tucson, Texas, right there in Ella Langley, on the brink of making even more history. 20 weeks at number one for Tucson, Texas, just 2 weeks away from tying Mariah Carey's all-time record. Will Ella do it? My money's on Ella.

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0: 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Here's your next keyword to win two tickets to the Pasadena Livestock Show and Rodeo.
2: That's right. We're going to send you to the final night of the Pasadena Livestock Show and Rodeo. Braxton Keith going to be closing things out September 26th. And your shot to win tickets happening right now. Text the word Keith. And if you're a Braxton Keith fan, you should know how to spell that. But K-E-I-T-H. Text that right now to 52140 for your shot to win tickets to go see Braxton close out Pasadena Rodeo by texting the word Keith, K-E-I-T-H, right now to 52140. Good luck to Pasadena Rodeo Radio Station. It's 93Q.

Taking the high road with Coe Wetzel and Jesse Murph right there on 93Q. It's Houston's country leader. Don't miss out on your chance to win tickets to go see Braxton Keith. Close out Pasadena Rodeo. Text the word Keith. That's right. K-E-I-T-H right now to 52140 for your shot to win.

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9: Tomorrow morning, just after 6, with Riggs, Caitlin, and Erica. What's been getting in your craw? What's just too much to ask for? Like, why do we still have cans that are not resealable? Why can't we have a resealable can? Is it too much to ask for that?
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0: And then at 7 o'clock, Jerker Justified, would you tell your brother that you think his wife is cheating on him, even though he told you to mind your own business?
10: Ooh. Ooh. Then at 8 o'clock, if you think that's crazy, we're going to take it a step crazier. Actually, you are. 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
9: It's all tomorrow morning with Riggs, Caitlin, and Erica.

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Some King George as we kick off your 90s country lunch, as we do each and every workday. More 90s hits throughout the rest of the hour, but coming up this weekend, gonna go even more 90s. 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That kicks off Friday afternoon. Right now, Ella and Morgan. So I Can't Love You Anymore on 93Q.

0: Here's something 93Q's noticed. Most nights don't stick. You get about 360 of them a year, and you'd be hard-pressed to tell me what you did last Thursday. That's not a criticism. It's just arithmetic. Then, every once in a while, one sets up camp in your head and won't ever leave. Pasadena's got 9 of them coming up, September 18th through the 26th. The Pasadena Livestock Show and Rodeo. 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
3: Yes or No,
0: She's in Love with the Boy, and so much more. 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

Winona right there on your 90s Country Lunch. Thanks for hanging out on this Wednesday. Houston's Country Leader, it's 93Q. This guy going to be rolling through the Lone Star State a little bit later on this month on his Cold Beer and Country Music Tour. Catch him in Corpus or San Antonio at the end of the month. Zach Top, it's 93Q.

You're listening to Houston's Country Leader. It's 93Q and Stella Lefty. She has been blowing up all year long and bringing her music to H-Town early part of 2027 there at the House of Blues. 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

Not from the 90s, but certainly would have fit the vibe back then. New artist Matt Geiger, love that song. String By on 93Q, Houston's country leader. But your 90s country lunch, not done yet. Got some more throughout the hour, like how about right now? If you ever got a 90s song in mind, you can always hit me up on Instagram at Mason on 93Q. 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It's Where the Green Grass Goes on 93Q.

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8: 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I'd been out on the road, lonely at night. And it'd been a while, so it was on my mind. Well, I saw him walk in with his cowboy hat. And I thought to myself, I could use some of that. His boots like glass on a sawdust floor had moves like nothing I'd ever seen before.

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Whether it's solo stuff or duets, Elle Langley, she can do no wrong. She is just crushing it. It's Ella's world, and we're all just living in it. Coming up at 1 o'clock, another shot for you to win tickets to the Pasadena Livestock Show and Rodeo. Going to send you to go see Jake Bush with the keyword at 1. Everything.

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2: 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Simple enough, right? I should have to spell that. Text STAR right now to 52140. That could score you tickets to the Pasadena Livestock Show and Rodeo. You got the likes of Braxton Keith, Aaron Watson, Hudson Westbrook, Jake Bush, Midland, and more. All going to be there in Pasa. Get down, Dina, my neck of the woods. Text the word STAR, S-T-A-R, right now to 52140. Good luck.

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It's 93Q. If you missed out on that keyword there at the top of the hour, star. That's what it is. STAR. 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Good luck. Just

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If you missed Jerk or Justified earlier this morning with Riggs, Caitlin, and Erica, Liz went through her friend's phone because she was trying to find contact info to set up a surprise party for that friend. But her friend got mad that she went through her phone. So is Liz a jerk or is she justified? Get caught up on demand. 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

Guitar solo and harmonica solo, just battling it out right there. Garth on 93Q, it's Houston's country leader from some 90s to some brand new stuff. Coe Wetzel, Ella Langley, teaming up for Jaded on 93Q.

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0: 93Q, Houston's country leader. You don't want to miss out this weekend for your Labor Day weekend. We are going old school, your 90s country triple play weekend, all Labor Day weekend long, kicking off this Friday afternoon. Right now, it's Ella, though.
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0: Kojo and the Fall on Houston's Country Leader. It's 93Q. Happy Wednesday to you. Just after 2 o'clock. Hopefully you've been able to stay dry over the last couple days. Good news is that storm passing through the area should be out of here by today.
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7:50 tomorrow morning, another $1,000 on the line, and Caitlin's winning streak as well. 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

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It's 93Q. Hey, it's Mason, and your next shot to win those tickets. Coming up at 3 o'clock, Lowe's going to send you to go see Shane Smith and the Saints opening night of the Pasadena Rodeo. That's coming up at 3 o'clock. These guys, no stranger to the Pasadena Rodeo. EYB right now at 93Q. Wait.

0: Here's something 93Q's noticed. Most nights don't stick. You get about 360 of them a year, and you'd be hard-pressed to tell me what you did last Thursday. That's not a criticism. It's just arithmetic. Then, every once in a while, one sets up camp in your head and won't ever leave. 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The Pasadena Livestock Show and Rodeo. 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

One of my favorites off his new album. Parker McCollum right there, latest stuff from him. It's Killing Me on 93Q, Houston's country leader. Killing me to have to go. That's going to do it for me on a Wednesday. I'm out the door. Lowe's got your next shot at Pasadena Rodeo tickets at 3. Stick around for that.

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Hey, it's Lo. And next weekend is the 25th anniversary of 9/11. And the 9/11 Heroes Run is going down Saturday, September 12th. 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

Brooks and Dunn on 93Q, Houston's country leader. If you love 90s country, as you should, I've got some really good news for you. This Labor Day weekend, we're going to be kicking off our 90s country triple play weekend. 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

Zach Taub on 93Q, Houston's country leader. He dropped two new songs a couple weekends ago. Does that mean he's going to be dropping like a full album soon? I would hope so. There's still plenty of time in 2026 to get more Zach Taub new music, and I would love that.

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9: 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That means you need the hammer.
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5: Tomorrow morning just after 6 with Riggs, Caitlin, and Erica. What's been getting in your craw? What's just too much to ask for? Like, why do we still have cans that are not resealable? Why can't we have a resealable can? Is it too much to ask for that?
6: I think there's something for that on Amazon.
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6: Then at 8 o'clock, if you think that's crazy, we're going to take it a step crazier. Actually, you are. 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

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Hey, it's Lo. Caitlin going for win number, what, like 634 or something like that tomorrow for Caitlin Can't Lose. I mean, you could potentially win $1,000 of her money if you could beat her in five pop culture quiz questions. 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

0: Riggs, Caitlin, and Erica in the morning. And the home of 10,000 for the troops.
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0: 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All right, fine. Let's hear it.
1: Flatland Cavalry. 93Q Cowboys and Angels. Hudson Westbrook. Midland. Braxton Key. Brad Paisley.
0: That's a pretty strong lineup. I'll give them that. But hang on. I warm up the entire parking lot before the show even starts every time. But 93Q's giving away free tickets every single day. Okay, yeah, I don't have a comeback for that. So, all right, I know what I'm beating. At least I can do is listen for myself. I'll be a good sport about it. Grab these headphones. Oh, I'm pure plasma melted into a gooey mess. Should have seen that coming. Well, fine. I'll just shine down and let Houston do the listening.
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2: There's now a West Beltway southbound accident approaching Briar Forest with the left lane blocked, and that's starting to build back toward Hammerlee and causing delays coming off of those I-10 ramps. Heading into Cypress, we've got a 290 westbound accident right after Skinner, and that's stopping to go back toward Telge. That's traffic. More with the Low Show next on 93Q.
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3: Just got an accident cleared West Beltway south at Briar Forest, and that's starting to unwind from I-10. On the northbound side, just after Briar Forest, we've got a stall in the left lane, so that's stop and go from the West Park Toll. And Cypress just clearing up a 290 westbound accident at Skinner. Still trying to unwind there from Eldridge. That's traffic. More with the Low Show next on 93Q.
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but the flow we were feeling was real. Neither one of us looking for three little words, unless those three words were do not disturb. 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

Old Dominion on 93Q, Houston's country leader. On the way, some Mac Geiger. Going to throw it back with some Tim McGraw. Right now, the latest from Coe Wetzel and Ella Langley. It's Jaded.

Loving that old school sound from Macca Geiger. String by on 93Q, Houston's country leader. Hey, it's Lo. And if you like that old school sound and you like 90s country music, well, guess what? All Labor Day weekend, 93Q, going to be doing our 90s country triple play weekend. Three 90s country songs back to back to back every hour starting Friday at 5. 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
2: There is a report of a South Loop eastbound accident at 288, and that's going to be stop and go from Fannin. One on the Hardy Toll Road southbound at Rankin. That car fire issue is now cleared, so that's been recovered nicely. And we still have a Galveston County wreck, 45 northbound at Holland, taking up a couple of left lanes. That's traffic. More with the Low Show next on 93Q.
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Megan Maroney Medicine on 93Q. She has officially wrapped her U.S. leg of her Cloud 9 tour. I am really sad she did not bring it to Houston, but it's because we got her at the rodeo, so it's a give and take, you know what I mean? But I'm hoping she comes back to H-Town very soon. You can too.

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3: There's a West Beltway southbound slowdown at Memorial. Got a stalled vehicle in the left lane, so it's going to be stop and go back toward Hammerly. Also have some heavy traffic south loop east of 288. Just got that accident cleared out of the way, so it's starting to unwind. And Galveston County, this accident heading from Lamarck toward Texas City near the Tanger Outlets, 45 northbound at Holland. That's stop and go from 1765. That's traffic. More with the Low Show next on 93Q.
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0: ends.
1: 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We are Houston's country leader. Hey, it's Lo. And I just got to say thank you. You did something really cool, or you helped make something really cool happen for me and my show. The Lo Show, officially nominated for Major Market Personality of the Year at the CMA Awards this year, y'all.

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Hey, it's Hello. And I'd love to get connected with you if we're not already, especially on social media. 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
3: Just cleared up a crash on the West Loop south at Westheimer. Still have some stop-and-go traffic there back from a 290. There's a minor hang-up 45 North Freeway south of the Beltway due to a stall on the entrance ramp. And we have one Southwest Freeway outbound at Newcastle that's now over on the left shoulder. That's traffic. More with the Low Show next on 93Q.
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Stella Lefty Boston on 93Q, her new tour she's going to be kicking off. 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

93Q, we are Houston's country leader. Hey, it's low, and this Labor Day weekend, we are kicking off something super fun, especially if you love 90s country, okay? It's our 90s country triple play weekend starting on Friday at 5 o'clock. Here's what we're going to be doing. We're going to be playing three 90s country songs back to back to back, three in a row, every hour until the end of Labor Day. So if you have any special requests, hit us up on socials at 93Q Houston.

0: Here's something 93Q's noticed. Most nights don't stick. You get about 360 of them a year, and you'd be hard-pressed to tell me what you did last Thursday. That's not a criticism, it's just arithmetic. Then, every once in a while, one sets up camp in your head and won't ever leave. Pasadena's got 9 of them coming up, September 18th through the 26th. The Pasadena Livestock Show and Rodeo. Midland, Shane Smith and the Saints, Telluride, Aaron Watson, Jake Bush, Hudson Westbrook, Braxton Keith, and more. 77th year they've been putting this thing on, and they've never once phoned it in. 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
3: Still have some slowing on the West Loop coming south from a 290. There was an earlier accident at Westheimer that's now cleared. We've got some heavier traffic moving through downtown still and some heavier delays around Daikin for tonight's Astros game. Also a South Loop westbound accident on the ramp 245. It's just partially blocked and that's stop and go from telephone. That's traffic. More with the Low Show next on 93Q.
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